0: it's hard to say that I'd rather stay awake when I'm asleep, because my dreams are bursting at the seams.
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It don't mean a thing if I give you my heart.

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You never know when it's a go ring. But when it ring, just pick it up and receive. 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'Cause the sun will always shine.